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0: off and running on a Tuesday with the Morning After. Matt, Adam, great to have you with us today.
1: Hey, hi, good morning.
0: Good morning, Virgin Texter Tuesday. Earn yourself a Morning After nickname. Text the show. We got tacos to give away today, too.
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1: 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Good morning to Bay City, Eric. Time for some Trash Talk Tuesday. What better way to start than to say you're going down, Team Z93? Agents of SPARE are going to walk by and hex all your balls. Citizens arrest that. Stink you. Just kidding. I love you.
0: Is this bowling trash talk?
1: I think it's bowling trash talk. Yeah, we are sitting in eighth place. Bay City, Eric and his team are a couple of spots below us. And it sounds like, I haven't looked at the schedule, but it sounds like we are taking on Bay City, Eric's team tonight at Shut Up and Roll out at Washington Lanes. Good morning to St. Louis, Amber, Brendan the Beast. What's up? Happy Taco Tuesday. Where them virgins at? Super short day at work. Okay, don't mind at all from this guy. It's bowling day. So DoorDash for a good while, and then let's take out the pins tonight. Also, my Friday, my weekend begins after I'm done. Yeah, let's go. The Falcon, what's up? Good morning to Art House, Tree Trimmer, James, Alma, Christina, Fuel Man, Dan, hello. Good morning. You guys ever buy a box of beer on the way home on a weekday and think to yourself, I'm just going to have a couple, and then by the end of the night, you and your wife are trying to figure out who can make it to the store to get more beer without getting caught? No, don't do that.
0: Wow.
1: McGreasy, hello, good morning. West Branch, Wade, what's up? Rick Wozny, yeah. Good morning. Rick, good morning. Starry, you stop. Steve, forgot my coffee at home. Grr. Good morning to Inspector Drew. Cut my boom into pieces. This is my house's roof. Butter. What a bop. Hope Bay City Eric bowls a 300 tonight. River! No, you do not.
0: Oh, they're rooting against you.
1: I don't know why. It's me. It's stupid Mike Duty. It's Craft Brew Matt. Tonight, trying to move up again in the standings. Looking at you, four balls in a rack, sitting in first place in the Shut Up and Roll Bowling League. We're going to pick up some more points tonight. I feel good about it, Texters.
0: I feel real good about it. The climb to the top five begins tonight.
1: 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Those September specials winding down Monte Cristo today, tomorrow. 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
1: 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And then we go to St. Charles, Village of the Living Dead, to wrap things up. 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
0: Also after 7, Dylan Clark will join us. We'll talk Saginaw Spirit Hockey and play Florida, not Florida. 8 a.m., first of four keywords that you can text in for a chance to win a luxury tropical vacation. We're doing keywords at 8, 11, 2, and 5. So we'll have your first one coming up at 8 a.m. We'll also crown a Morning After MVP, plus your text messages on a Virgin Texter Tuesday, 989-754-6933.
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1: Good morning, Bad Santa Mike, West Branch Wade, what's up? Cleaner Jay, hello. Another great Tuesday morning, let's get it. Washington Lanes, Mary, hello. I want to bowl with you guys one of these weeks. I'm sure we can figure that out. We've got Craft Brew Matt filling in tonight. Heavy Equipment, James, good morning. Happy Taco Tuesday, Master Beats. As in the words of The Rock, Matt, just bring it. Master Beats, two of the four balls in a rack.
0: Coming for you. We're coming for you.
1: To 284, a virgin texter. No nickname, but Josh is an idiot. Here's what the text says. Sherry Strez, hello. Good morning to this texter. Bay City Nick. Longtime listener, first time texter, I think. Good morning, Bay City Nick. What up? 450, hello. Just trying to see if I have the right number saved now. You do. Pyro Sean, hello. Rose Island Mike, that was possibly a bottlenose nolfin. Toilet breaker!
0: Possibly
1: a bottlenose nolfin. Something you said yesterday.
0: Mm-hmm. Yeah, quite possibly.
1: 989-754-6933. Should mention, apparently we're not taking on Bay City Eric tonight. He's just going to walk by and hex us. I haven't looked at the schedule. I don't know who we're bowling against tonight. But basically, Eric and his team.
0: Whoever it is, they're going down.
1: Going down tonight at Washington Lanes. Texters, 989-754-6933.
0: Coming up, revenge is a dish best served cold with a side of pea.
1: Excuse me?
0: Side of pea.
1: Got it.
0: A side of pea.
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0: Evanescence, who you follow? The Rock Station, Z93, The Morning After, Matt and Adam here on a Tuesday. Virgin Texter Tuesday, 989-754-6933.
1: Good morning to my homie Mahoney, Keith Ruger, off to the casino to finish up today. Save a lot guy, Ian Gladwin. Hello, Pyro Sean, what's up? Firefighter Trucker Heath, what a great morning. Let's go, boys. When can I get that Boobs Rock t-shirt? You can get it right now. It's in the online store. 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They, of course, sponsor the t-shirts. You can buy the t-shirt in store. It will be available starting Saturday for just $25 with portions of the proceeds going to benefit Men Wear Pink at the American Cancer Society. One guy's already raised $11,000.
0: Whoa!
1: It is going to be an uphill battle in that Metro Detroit region.
0: It's because you got promoted.
1: Yeah, got promoted. The only team representing team mid-Michigan. 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
0: Oh, no.
1: Take on those guys.
0: Big dogs.
1: Big dogs, indeed. Already 11K raised.
0: Sheesh.
1: Bean Nick, what's up? Finally changed the number saved in my phone instead of just the name. Yeah, no, you have to change the number. 989-754-6933 is the new Saginaw Old Town Junction text line, 989-754-6933. 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
0: We here at the Morning After love a good old-fashioned feud.
1: Sure do. Adam and I have been feuding for 10 years now almost.
0: That's correct, if not longer.
1: Ever since we met some 20 years ago, I'll still get memories that'll pop up on Facebook of like some like prick text message you sent me that I was like, look at this jerk. Like trash-talking me fantasy football while your wife's giving birth.
0: Yeah.
1: We've been beefing.
0: We've been beefing for a very, very, very long time.
1: Some days more so than others. Today feels like a beefing day.
0: I think one of my favorite text messages, and I think I said it frequently, you are dumb. I just like out of the blue. Weeks will go by.
1: Yeah.
0: And I will text you.
1: Yep.
0: No one likes you.
1: It was even more enjoyable when I moved away, when I was hundreds of miles away in a different state and would not hear from Adam for weeks at a time, and then all of a sudden I would receive a text message. You are dumb.
0: Not only do we just love a good old-fashioned feud, we love a good old-fashioned tit-for-tat feud.
1: Yes, we do.
0: This is the story of Nathan Blagg and Luke Lancaster. Their feud recently came to an end when one of them was sentenced to jail time.
1: That's huge. Does that end the feud?
0: That jail time ends feud, at least for the time being.
1: I was going to say.
0: Nothing else, it puts it on hold.
1: Yeah, okay, I wouldn't say it ends. I think death ends a feud.
0: Okay, death ends feud. Sometimes death doesn't end feud, though.
1: Also true. And jail time doesn't either, because you know if you're the one in jail, you're just stewing.
0: Because I have a memory of the individual who's, I think the person he was feuding with for a very, very long time had died.
1: Oh, yes.
0: And then he would go to his grave site.
1: Yeah, he would go and pee on his grave dressed as a woman. Yeah, no, I remember that, too.
0: And apparently pee is the thing that ends all feuds. Or at least is the beginning to the end of all feuds, because this story also involves pee.
1: All right. Why do they all involve pee?
0: Story of Nathan Blagg and Luke Lancaster. Apparently the two rivals clashed at one time in Middlesboro, outside of a probation office. When Lancaster drove his red Audi directly into Nathan Blagg, throwing him over top of the car.
1: Jeez.
0: That's a feud.
1: No doubt. That's a lot worse than you are dumb text messages.
0: That incident, Nathan attempted to fight Luke. Both men ultimately prosecuted for their roles in street violence, though Nathan claimed he was acting in self-defense. Luke ended up in jail for a short time. Their feud, though, recently came to an end when Nathan was sentenced to 7 years in prison. He apparently stole a tractor.
1: All right.
0: He then drove that tractor into Luke's house.
1: That feud escalated quickly.
0: That's correct.
1: Well, he did try to hit me with his car.
0: Also correct. Apparently, Luke had recently shared video of himself peeing on Nathan's dead father's grave.
1: Okay. Now, if all I knew was the tractor part of it, I'd say a little bit excessive. But I feel like urinating on a man's grave, a man's father's grave.
0: Mm-hmm. Not only was it his father's grave, it was also his brother's grave.
1: Oh, wow.
0: Now, like, they weren't buried together. They're two separate graves.
1: just
0: dump them both in there.
1: So he went and peed on both dad and brother's grave. He videotaped himself doing this.
0: Posted it online.
1: And then the only thing I have to do now is steal a tractor and destroy your house.
0: Correct, yes.
1: And knowing what I know now, I feel he's totally justified. Which one is going to jail? The tractor man?
0: Tractor man's going to jail, yes.
1: I feel like the guy that peed on graves should also go at least for like 30 days.
0: That feud coming to an end after one rival urinated on his father and brother's graves ended in chaos when Nathan Blagg, who's 28, stole a tractor with a hay baler attached, by the way.
1: Uh-huh.
0: And drove 9 miles and crashed it into his house. Fortunately, the house unoccupied at the time.
1: Could he not pee on this guy's father?
0: I think if you're going to retaliate, that's the best thing to do, right? If his father is alive, then you pee on him.
1: Right.
0: Or if his father is deceased, then you pee on his grave.
1: Yeah, right. I don't know what you do after that. I feel like that should be the end of the feud.
0: That doesn't feel like a tit for tat, though. Because you have to one-up.
1: Right.
0: A tit for tat is a one-upper, right?
1: Well, no, I think...
0: Otherwise, it's...
1: Watch yourself.
0: It's tat for tat.
1: I think that's better. I think the one-upping would be peeing on the alive father. Like, if you and I are
0: peeing... Oh, yeah, you peed on my dead father. How about I pee on your alive father?
1: Correct.
0: That's a tit for tat.
1: Right. Yes, I think so. I'll pee on your alive mother.
0: Yes, like as many family members as possible.
1: Whichever ones are alive are getting peed on.
0: I don't disagree with you.
1: But I also think that tractor into the house, also tit for tat. Like, that certainly one-ups the... But now you're looking at 7 years of jail time, and the guy that peed on both your brother and your father's grave, he gets to enjoy the outside life.
0: Correct, yes. 28-year-old Nathan jailed for 7 years and 2 months with 2 years probation after stealing the Massey Ferguson tractor and driving it into that home in Middlesbrough.
1: We've talked about, like, one of the most disrespectful things you can do is, like, spit on somebody.
0: Yes.
1: Is urinating on someone's grave the absolute most disrespectful thing you could possibly do?
0: I don't know what would be worse.
1: That seems like...
0: Yes.
1: Like when this show is done and over, and when you're in the ground...
0: Which is probably sooner than later.
1: Assuming you go first. If we're beefing at the end of the show, I'm going to pee in your grave.
0: I don't care. I don't know. You can pee on me now. Fortunately, the house was empty at the time, though. Ultimately, police linked it to his rival, Luke, with whom he was engaged in an ongoing good old-fashioned feud.
1: And this all started outside a probation office?
0: Correct, yes. But I imagine it also... That's as far back as I could find evidence of their feud.
1: Like, these two try to avoid each other at all costs. They're not running into each other on Midland Street. No. One goes to party in Saginaw, one parties in Mason, just to stay away from each other.
0: These are the only incidents that have been documented by police. I imagine there's much more.
1: Started back in, like, high school.
0: Yeah, probably, yes.
1: And it's just continued for years and years and years and years.
0: Texters 989-754-6933 on a Virgin Texter Tuesday. 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
13: An Iasco County woman pleaded guilty to second-degree murder, has been sentenced. According to court documents, 60-year-old Doreen Shunk has been sentenced to 22 and a half to 40 years in prison. Over the summer, she pleaded guilty to second-degree murder as part of the plea agreement. The conspiracy to commit murder and using a firearm to commit a felony charges against her were dropped. She was involved in a shooting death of former business partner, 42-year-old William Ardith Jackson of the Tawas area back in July of last year. Investigators say Shunk handed a revolver to her roommate, 58-year-old Clifford Farthing. Farthing told investigators that he confessed to using the gun to shoot Jackson three times. Farthing pleaded guilty in July as well to second-degree murder. Drivers in Saginaw will face another closure today as work on M58 reconstruction project continues. MDOT will close State Street intersection Warwick today, September 29th, for grading and curb work. Northbound and southbound traffic on Warwick will not be able to cross M58 while that work is underway. Southwestern Michigan woman recently became a millionaire buying a lottery ticket in mid-Michigan. 61-year-old woman from Van Buren County recently bought a winning bonus multiplier instant game at the Meijer location in Midland. She said, "I bought a bonus multiplier ticket while I was at Meijer getting groceries. Set it on the table when I got home and forgot about it. Saw it lying there the next afternoon, sat down to scratch it off. When she realized she won, she began to scream. Did not believe it was real."
2: They never do.
13: She chose to receive her prize as a one-time lump sum payment of $693,000 rather than the annuity payments. Good for you, lady.
2: No doubt.
13: Go buy your lottery tickets in your hometown. Let me buy them up in here.
2: Say, it would have been a lot cooler if it was somebody from Midland.
13: Sad news from Hollywood. Dennis Haskins, actor best known for playing Bayside Heights, High's principal on the hit 80s, 90s teen sitcom Saved by the Bell. He's passed away at the age of 75.
2: Mr. Belding.
13: That's Mr. Belding.
2: Everybody watched that show.
13: Aside from playing the principal, Richard Belding on Saved by the Bell also appeared in other films and TV programs, including A Million Ways to Die in the West, Magnum P.I., and It's Always Sunny in Philadelphia. His agent announced his death yesterday, said in a statement, "The actor absolutely loved his fans." Slipknot announcing a 2027 stadium tour with 11 different openers.
2: Why do you have to talk about this when there's not a show in Michigan?
13: Sadly, no show in Michigan.
2: You can't play Comerica Park, Mm-mm. Fifth Third Ballpark, whatever it's called Mm-mm. now. 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
13: Select dates including Marilyn Manson, Hatebreed, Bring Me the Horizon, Lamb of God, Motionless in White, Lorna, Shore, Loathe, Acid Bath, and others will all be openers at different select shows.
2: Massive shows. There is one in Chicago.
13: That's right. Soldier Field.
2: Right.
13: What?
2: Yeah, Slipknot, Bring Me the Horizon, Lamb of God in Chicago.
13: That is massive.
2: Huge.
13: Weather today, plenty of sun, high around 78, 60 overnight tonight. Chance for some rain tomorrow, 68. Chance of some rain on Thursday. In a high around 70, it is 50 right now.
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13: Last night, Bears beat the Eagles Monday Night Football with Case Keenum at quarterback.
2: Who?
13: 27-7 win.
2: 38-year-old Case Keenum?
13: That's correct.
2: Who had Case Keenum in their starting lineup?
13: I don't think anyone did.
2: Nobody.
13: That wraps up week three in the NFL. Week four starts Thursday. Steelers-Browns. Other news from the NFL yesterday, Vikings. The J.J. McCarthy experiment is over. Traded to the Giants for a fifth-round draft pick.
2: I know that there have been some first-round picks that have been moved pretty quickly, but that is...
13: This day and age, you have to cut bait.
2: Right.
13: You can't just hold on and hope for the best.
2: Yeah.
13: Lions-Panthers coming up Sunday Night Football, 7:15 pregame, 8:20 kickoff right here on your home for Detroit Lions football.
2: Lions on the road, another winnable game for them. 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
13: College football, Michigan and Minnesota. That game kicks off at noon Saturday. Michigan State at Wisconsin. That kicks off at that traditional 12:30.
2: Dude.
13: Michigan State hasn't had a start time that's the same.
2: Believe me.
13: Then a Friday night.
2: Uh-huh.
13: It's been a 5 p.m.
15: Yes.
13: They had a Saturday night.
15: Yep.
13: I think they had a 3:30.
15: Correct.
13: And now a 12:30.
15: Yes. No, as the person, pull the curtain back a little bit, as the person that has to handle the scheduling of the football broadcasts on our sister station over on Wheels, it's a nightmare. Coming up next week,
13: yeah,
15: October 10th, 3:30 start.
13: As, you know, I'm old school. Well, I'm just old, I guess. Noon, 3:30.
15: Yeah.
13: Nighttime.
15: Right.
13: Mm-mm.
15: Not anymore.
13: NASCAR heads to Vegas. Saginaw Spirit on the road. Friday and Saturday back home on October 10th. And Shut Up and Roll Bowling League week 4 tonight. Washington Lanes.
15: We are back tonight. Team Z93 moved up again one spot into the 8th place in the standings. Looking forward to seeing everybody tonight. Craft Brew Matt will be filling in that third spot on Team Z93 tonight, Washington Lanes. Remember, even if you're not bowling, you're more than welcome to come and hang out. Always a good time seeing everybody at Washington Lanes. Haven't looked at the schedule. I like to not look at the schedule. I like to find out who we're bowling against when we get there.
13: How do you prep?
15: I don't need to prep.
13: How do you game plan?
15: I don't need to game plan. I just need to roll the ball straight.
13: All right.
15: And I don't even do that well. But we'll see you tonight. Washington Lanes, Shut Up and Roll Bowling League, week number 4?
13: Correct.
15: Okay, all right.
13: Mm-hmm. Texter.
15: Go ahead.
13: Texters, Virgin Texter Tuesday, 989-754-6933. 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
13: Plenty of sun today, high around 78, 59 overnight tonight. Tomorrow, chances of some showers, high around 68.
2: Dude, we've had such a good run of no rain, and you're going to tell me right here, right now, that the chance of showers tomorrow is possible?
13: Good chance of showers tomorrow, good chance of showers
2: Thursday, too.
13: Coming up on Thursday as well, and even...
12: It's raining tacos.
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14: Key West, Michigan, Tracy, good morning. See you tonight for Shut Up and Roll. First place for four balls in a rack. Let's go. Big D in the house. Nimrod, happy Tuesday, boys. Have a great day. Hey, Adam. It's foggy out here in the thumb. Drummer Mike, gonna feel like summer today. Act like it. Blast those car stereos. Shout out to whoever drove by not too long ago and honked their horn very loudly at 6:40-ish. 6:45-ish. Firefighter Jamie, hello. Happy Tuesday, opening day of bow hunting Thursday, and there's rain coming. Ugh! Turd herder Thomas, hello. Good morning to Art. Did you guys see the moon?
13: I did see the moon.
14: Yeah. St. Charles Haunted House Justin, good morning. 3-0 start to my fantasy season. Hot Wheels Brian, what's up? Good morning, OG Nikki from Midland. Boo! It's early. Sure is. Robin the Kitten Herder, hello. I don't have to watch the grandkids tonight. Might head down and watch bowling. We'll be there at Washington Lanes. Texters 99-754-6933. You can check in on Facebook, too. Roll call happened there. 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If you plan on checking it out at all this haunting season, any one of these three, haunted houses, these sweet deals are available now. They're print on demand. 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
13: When you gotta go, Matthew, you gotta go. You have highlighted your own personal issues with...
14: It was one time, man.
13: Coming back from Standish, the inability to... You weren't sure if you were going to make it.
14: It was one time.
13: Ended up peeing in your own bushes.
14: Yeah, in my front yard. And this was not like a couple of years ago. This was a couple of weeks ago. Like over the summer.
13: Me at my advanced age.
14: You pee a lot.
13: And on medication.
14: Yes.
13: I am a frequent urinator. I was in Ohio recently for a soccer game, and another player and his father rode with me. Don't really know the individual. I've met him a handful of times on the sideline. First thing I said, first of all, I talked to other cars. I will gripe.
14: Yes.
13: I'm not upset.
14: Okay.
13: But I talked to them.
14: All right.
13: My wife will say, nah, nah, nah. I'm like, I'm not upset with them. I said, and I'm a frequent urinator.
14: So we're going to be making some stops. I'm sorry.
13: I'm not going to be the one. I'll try to avoid being the one that says, I got to go.
14: Right.
13: But there's a good possibility.
14: I'm going to have to go.
13: On the turnpike, we're hitting all them service plazas.
14: And?
13: I actually did pretty good.
14: Okay, good.
13: I did pretty good.
14: All right.
13: But before I leave here every day, my mind tells my bladder, give it a shot.
14: You better try.
13: You might as well. You got 40 minutes.
14: Yeah.
13: You do have options if you needed to stop on your way home, but just give it a shot. That way you can get from point A to point B.
14: That was when I was growing up, that was something my mother would say to my father, because he had what was described as the Bingham bladder, where we couldn't leave Essexville without having to stop at the rest area just past Bay City.
13: Well, that's not far.
14: I understand.
13: The Bingham bladder.
14: He couldn't hold it. I'm not afflicted with the Bingham bladder.
13: Good. That's one thing he did not pass down to you. was the Bingham bladder.
14: Well, there was a lot he didn't pass down to me. I think there's a lot that he wishes that I had.
13: What, like a mechanical side?
14: Like general skill.
13: Handy side.
14: Manliness of sorts.
13: A certain sense of manliness. All things he did not give you.
14: No.
13: He gave your sister.
14: And she's a badass.
13: Texas man was recently arrested after police say he intentionally crashed his car through the front entrance of Kroger because he needed to use the restroom.
14: Is that going to... I realize it'll get you there quicker, I guess. It'll get you maybe a little bit closer, too, because the... I guess I don't know where the Kroger bathrooms are. Are they the back?
13: My Kroger, no. It's towards the front by the pharmacy.
14: Okay, then as long as you park near the front, you should be fine.
13: In this case, the store, I'm assuming, is closed because it's 4:30 in the morning.
14: Okay. Then he's not going to get in unless he crashes through this building.
13: Correct. It's the only way he's going to gain access to the restrooms is to put his car through the front door.
14: When you got to go, you got to go.
13: When you gotta go, you gotta go. The unidentified man, believed to be around 60 years old, crashed his vehicle into the store overnight on Sunday when it was closed, upset the doors were locked, happened at 4:30, Rosenberg, Texas. Crash reportedly caused extensive damage to the store. The man only needed to pee.
14: Here's the cool thing about being a dude is that, like, you can go
13: pretty much anywhere.
14: Pretty much anywhere. Find yourself a country road and...
13: We golfed on Sunday.
14: Uh-huh.
13: And it was my father-in-law, my oldest.
14: Yes.
13: My mother-in-law did not go with us, but we stopped at the house before we hit the golf course, which is right there. And she said, just to let you know, they've already closed the bathrooms for the season.
14: Oh, wow.
13: I said, first of all, that's dumb.
14: Right. It's a beautiful day.
13: It's a beautiful day. And there's still plenty of great golf days left. But also, it's a golf course. Every tee box is a bathroom. I don't know what the point of you telling me that is.
14: Not every tee box.
13: Okay, there's a few that are a little more open than others.
14: Sure, get yourself a tree line.
13: Well, I've golfed this course plenty of times. I know the spots where you can get a little coverage.
14: Right. We'll be fine. We're going to be okay.
13: I've already done my twosie for today, so I don't have to worry about that. I said, that's great, Marlene, but we're three wieners out here.
14: We're not going to have to. Not a concern.
13: It's really not a concern.
14: No.
13: Images released by police show the vehicle inside the store with shattered glass inside and outside of the building. Door frames, also seen with significant damage.
14: Well, that's because a car drove through them.
13: Happened at around 4:30 a.m. The known male individual intentionally accelerated into Kroger, causing that extensive damage to the pharmacy entrance. His car of choice, an HHR.
14: Aww. Remember when we had one of those?
13: I do. 60-year-old was arrested after police say intentionally crashed his car into the store only to use the bathroom.
14: They have footage of him, like, getting out of the car, like trying to hold it as quickly as he waddles to the bathroom.
13: Doing the pee walk.
14: Dude, that was me in the bushes. That was, like, I didn't think, I was not going to make it. I could not hold it any further.
13: There's nothing, I don't know what, I don't unbuckle and unsnap.
14: Okay.
13: I go through the hole.
14: All right.
13: But occasionally you can't get the underpants hole.
14: Oh, yeah.
13: You're like, no, where's the hole? And then you finally at the last second.
14: Yeah. Well, they don't have any mention of him peeing inside the Kroger, so it sounds like he made it.
13: Suspect was described as 60 years old and arrested on criminal mischief charges.
14: That's it? I feel like those charges should be much more significant.
13: I think they'll probably end up adding some additional.
14: Okay. He did drive his vehicle into a Kroger.
13: Destruction of property.
14: Is there not a 24-hour gas station nearby you can stop at? Somewhere?
13: I mean, if you're assuming he only had to go onesie.
14: Right.
13: You have so many options. Just pee on the side of the building.
14: Yeah, right.
13: But if it was much more than that.
14: Yeah. Well, we've done plenty of stories of people doing that on the side of the building, too.
13: Also true.
14: Just look for cameras.
13: Cameras be everywhere.
14: They do.
13: Virgin Texture Tuesday, 989-754-6933. Coming up, Zillin Clark will join us. 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

0: Tuesday with the morning after. Matt and Adam, great to have you with us today. 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
1: Merle, what's up? One-Eyed Jack, hello. Dragon Sage Cosplay. Big Black Coffee Carl. That coffee hitting good this morning. Pierce Nipples Amy. Happy Tuesday. And I'm pretty sure none of us are Virgin Texters. Oh, we've got some in here. Morning 327. So my husband said while we were at the Stain Show on Sunday that he went to the bathroom and the guy, pretty drunk, walked up next to him to use the urinal. After about 30 seconds, looked at my husband, said, I forgot to pull my penis out. So he proceeded to pee all over his pants and then asked my husband if he had a beer that he could spill all over the front of him. Make it look like I just spilled beer on me.
2: Forgot to pull my wiener out. Oh, no.
1: AK, what's up? Phlebotomist Bob, hello, good morning.
2: How drunk do you have to be?
1: James 2 to Z. It's a great day for football, fellas. The 7th grade Northeast Vikings take on Mount Peasy. Northeast putting their undefeated season on the line today. Let's freaking go, Vikings.
2: Is that Tuesday night maction, bro?
1: Fago Scott, what's up? Concert buddy Amanda, hello. Steelyard Kyle, Bean Flicker Joe. Can't wait to see everyone tonight. Let's win some tacos and a bus tour. And flick some beans. Jude the Dude, Applebee's Bart. Somewhat awake heading to school this morning. Have a good day, Jude. Special Fire Gaming, Tiny Tina, what's up? Texters this morning, 989-754-6933 is the brand new Saginaw Old Town Junction text line, 989-754-6933. It is Taco Tuesday at the Junction. Domestic drafts are just $1.55 until close. Come eat, drink, enjoy a $5 margarita on the patio. Still nice. Going to be a gorgeous day.
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1: 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Have Matt's Rockin' Grinder. Our friend Andy Brady was at the Wanigan recently. Sent me a photo. 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They've got our brat to the list. 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

0: Rush, the chemicals between us, Rock Station Z93, the morning after. Matt and Adam here on a Tuesday, Virgin Texter Tuesday. 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
1: Good morning to the crew at Purple Frog Drywalling. Potato Man Sam, what's up? Good morning, Psycho Social Stephanie. Charismatic, charming, kind of cute. Christine says, need a nickname. You've got one. Charismatic, charming, kind of cute. Christine. Good morning, just Kayla. OG Nikki from Midland. Morning, Andrew. I'm a welder. Possible nickname? Welder Andrew, if it's not taken. Done! Good morning, Welder Andrew. Giving you the chance, too, to try and get on the Haunted House bus tour. What I need you to do between now and 8 o'clock is tell me who Robert Englund played in the horror movie universe. In 8 of the 9 movies in the series, he was this character. Spelling important. First and last name. Text it to 989-754-6933 for your chance to win.
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2: Florida, Not Florida.
0: We are joined by Dylan Clark, the voice of the Saginaw Spirit. Good morning, Dylan.
3: Good morning. Good morning. How are you doing?
0: We are well.
3: That's well. That's good.
1: Happy to have you back, Dylan.
3: Yeah, it's good to be back. Sorry I had to bail last week, but I'm back in.
1: That's okay. You sent in Jimmy Green today.
3: Yeah, I always have a backup on standby.
1: You did a serviceable job.
0: Jimmy Green. I'd call it serviceable.
1: Jimmy Green did as he stopped by.
3: Did he Florida, Not Florida?
1: He did not.
3: I listened to the podcast afterwards and I was...
1: Not.
3: Okay.
1: He did not.
3: But did you not allow him to Florida, Not Florida?
0: We did not. No.
1: Okay, no, I believe the timing of it, because they got here very early. I think he was maybe in...
0: He tried to force his way into the studio and we had to barricade the door.
3: Okay, that makes sense.
1: We will talk Saginaw Spirit Hockey with Dylan coming up. First things first, Florida, Not Florida, being sponsored by the Wanigan Eatery and Pub in Bay City, home to Matt's Rockin' Grinder. Adam's got a story. He will give you the who's, the what's, the why's, the when's. Going to leave out the where. You've got to figure out whether this happened in Florida, whether this happened somewhere else. Text us, 989-754-6933. New number, 989-754-6933. Text Florida, text Not Florida. Hockey, please. Dylan, please. Saginaw Spirit, please. We've got tickets for an upcoming Saginaw Spirit home game for you.
0: Man's craving for McDonald's breakfast ended with him getting hit with a ticket for reckless driving.
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1: I was going to say,
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1: That's one of those things, like we've done a couple of things with McDonald's where I've had to go pick up like breakfast, lunch, whatever. 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
0: I think that's correct.
1: I believe 10:30 sounds right.
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1: I didn't know the weekday weekend thing.
0: 11 o'clock weekends, I believe.
1: And you have a go-to McDonald's breakfast.
0: Sausage McMuffin with egg. Every time, 100% of the time, never not.
3: Okay.
0: Since I was a child.
3: Their pancakes are way better than they should be.
0: Agreed.
3: Also, I could eat about 40 hash browns.
1: Oh, yeah.
0: Love the hash browns.
1: Though not a fan of them switching, because I believe back in the day, they used to get two in an order, and now it's just the singular hash brown.
0: Really? I don't recall that.
1: No?
0: Okay, maybe.
3: That sounds right, actually.
0: I also just realized that my McDonald's breakfast order and my Taco Bell order have been the same since I was in single digits.
3: If it ain't broke, don't fix it.
1: That's right. Find something you like.
0: Yeah. Police released body cam video of a traffic stop. In the video, a motorcycle rider is pulled over, traveling 72 at a 25.
1: Wow.
0: The only clue I'm going to give you, Dylan.
3: Okay.
0: Hastings Drive.
1: Oh, okay. That
3: helps. I don't know about Hastings Drive.
0: In the video, the man can be heard saying to the officer, I was going a little too quick, wasn't I?
1: He knew.
0: 72 and a 25? The officer responds, yeah, way too quick. The man can then be heard saying in the body cam video, trying to hit McDonald's for brekkie.
1: Hoping the police officer understands. Like the time that I got pulled over for speeding, saying I was late to get my girlfriend, and he's like, I get it.
0: I get what you're trying to do.
1: He let me go. It was the first time I think I got pulled over, and I was like 16.
0: I doubt you're going three times
1: over
0: the speed limit.
1: No, I was not.
0: Right?
3: Like, I'm glad that you got out of that, and I don't want you to think that I wish you got a ticket, but like every time this comes up, everybody's like, oh yeah, I got out of it. Everybody has a getting out of a ticket story, except me. 100% of the time I get pulled over, I get a ticket. Like, it doesn't happen a lot, but it's happened more than once. And at no point have they ever been like, ah, you know what, man? You're good. Slow down. Get out of here. It's always like, no, you're being punished.
0: Maybe it's something, maybe the way
3: you... My buddies growing up told me that my initial driver's license when I was 17, I had the, like, most jerk smile ever.
0: Yeah.
3: It's your, like, it's going to get you. I'm like, nah.
1: It might be your super punchable face.
0: Yeah, it's your face. It's your dumb face.
3: I think I rub strangers the wrong way. Anyway.
0: But in this case, the stranger has a gun.
1: Oh. Yeah, right. Oh, right? A police officer, yes.
0: I mean, he's a cop. Sorry, he pulled you over.
3: I thought you meant the guy going to McDonald's in the story.
0: No, there's no gun in the story. There's no gun in the story.
1: No, it's just somebody driving fast.
0: The officer can be heard warning the rider about the dangers of excessive speed, saying the first thing that's going to fly off this bike is you. If somebody pulls out in front of you, you're done. Released the body cam video on their social media saying that speeding can turn into a tragedy. Slow down, stay alert, ride safe. Man was hit, though, with a ticket for reckless driving.
1: Dylan would have been so mad if he got out of it.
0: No, that would have been hilarious.
3: He was released.
0: He was told to just be careful.
3: No, that PSA for reckless driving is just like things can go wrong in a hurry, and it's just this guy's Egg McMuffin flying off the back of his bike.
0: The sausage McMuffin with egg. Don't screw it up. My wife does 100% of the time.
3: Sorry. I understand if you want to write me a ticket for that.
0: Yeah.
1: They tell him, hey, we're going to post this on social media, so you guys, you can just go. We're not going to. Texters, 99-754-6933. Text Florida, text not Florida. Hockey, please. Dylan, please. Saginaw Spirit, please. Get it right. Could score some tickets to an upcoming Saginaw Spirit home game on the road this week. Good morning to Contractor Mike. Not Florida, no drugs. Too fast for Florida. Hockey, please. DNR Tony. I want Spirit. How about you? Florida. Lumberyard Charlie, not Florida. Phlebotomist Bob. Going not Florida this morning. Beachside Cafe Mark. Yo, not Florida. Pyro Sean, not Florida. The Rim Reaper, not Florida. No brekkie for that dude. OG Nikki from Midland, not Florida. T-Bone, not Florida. Egg McMuffin all day. Good morning to Tony the Tiger. Virgin here. Need a name. Okay, well, you called yourself Tony the Tiger. We can do that. Not Florida. Mailman Joseph, not Florida. Tickets, please. Parts guy Ray here. Ticket me, please. Not speeding ticket, but Spirit tickets. I don't hear drugs, so not Florida. Reverend Ra, not Florida. Good morning, below average Rob, not Florida, bro. Fago Scott, not Florida. High anxiety Brittany, not Florida. 621, not Florida. Cookie Merkin, not Florida. 578, not Florida. Katie and her kids, not Florida. Hockey me, please. Saucy Day Natalie, good morning. Hockey! Not Florida. That's what it says. 964, not Florida. Hockey, please. Bridge Builder Brandon, not Florida. Sherry Strez, not Florida. All Day Logan, not Florida. No meth. Cyber Bakery Girl, her and her son, duking it out. He apparently is, his record is 31-7.
3: Get that kid in here now.
1: They are going not Florida this morning as well. We come to you, Dylan. Dylan has won 70 Florida, not Florida games.
3: One day you'll be like me, kid.
1: Trying to avoid his 50th loss. Dylan, did this happen in Florida? Did this happen somewhere else?
3: Yeah, I always try to keep a running tally of what the listeners say, and they just voted that down 25-1.
1: Oh, wow.
3: Not Florida. I feel like if I go against that, I'd have to be a clown. Not Florida.
1: Dylan says not Florida, so I'll be the one to say Florida.
0: All right. Well, if you said not Florida, you'd be correct. Not Florida.
1: Way to go, listener.
0: 71 wins.
1: Dylan, way to go. Cyber Bakery Girl, way to go. Her son, way to go. Everybody else.
0: This happened in Virginia.
1: I don't go to Virginia very often.
0: Mm-mm.
3: It's been a while. Used to have to drive through it all the time when I was coming home from school.
0: Yeah.
1: Good morning to Cyber Bakery Girl. Hey, Fruit Cup. My 15-year-old just said anytime, any place, he'll whoop your score. He'll whoop your score.
3: All right, let's settle down. It's 7 o'clock in the morning.
0: Also, it's you have a 50-50 chance.
3: Oh, now you say it.
1: Also, I like that he said, hey, Fruit Cup.
3: Yeah, that's why you don't get a positive response from me. I'm like, let's simmer down in the car there,
1: hey,
3: all right?
1: Fruit Cup. I will find a texter that shows not Florida. They will score tickets to an upcoming Saginaw Spirit home game.
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9: An Iasco County woman pleaded guilty to second-degree murder. She has been sentenced, according to court documents, 60-year-old Doreen Shunk, sentenced to 22 and a half to 40 years in prison. Over the summer, she pleaded guilty to second-degree murder as part of the plea agreement. The conspiracy to commit murder and using a firearm to commit a felony charge against her were dropped. She's involved in the shooting death of her former business partner, 42-year-old William Ardith Jackson of the Tawas area, back in July of 2025. Drivers in Saginaw will face another closure today as work on M58 continues. MDOT will close M58 or State Street, the intersection at Warwick, for grading and curb work. Northbound and southbound traffic on Warwick will not be able to cross M58 while that work is underway. Southwestern Michigan woman recently became a millionaire buying a lottery ticket in mid-Michigan. 61-year-old woman from Van Buren County recently bought a winning bonus multiplier instant game at the Meyer location in Midland. Said she bought the ticket, left it on the counter, went back the next day, saw it sitting there, decided to scratch it off. That's when she realized that she had won. Chose to receive a prize as a one-time lump sum payment of about $693,000. With her winnings, she plans to complete some home repairs and then start a savings account for each of her grandchildren. Dennis Haskins, who played Mr. Belding on Saved by the Bell, has passed away at the age of 75. That news sort of breaking this morning. Best known for playing Bayside Heights principal on that hit show, Saved by the Bell, passing away at 75. Also was on A Million Ways to Die in the West, Magnum P.I. Also guest starred on It's Always Sunny in Philadelphia. His agent announced his death yesterday, said in a statement that he absolutely loved being around his fans.
3: He was one of those dudes that would pop up at different conventions, or maybe you see him at a minor league baseball game or something.
9: Marvel made $26 million over the weekend re-releasing Avengers Endgame with new footage. Footage they claimed was vital to see in order to get the most out of the upcoming Avengers Doomsday. Now sources say they're going to re-release Spider-Man Brand New Day with additional footage as well.
3: But it just came out.
9: It's not clear if any of the new footage will be related to Doomsday or if the re-release will even happen before Doomsday. Comes out in December. Spider-Man still in theaters in a lot of places, too. That does not seem likely. Yeah, I don't know.
3: Like, why didn't you, if you're adding stuff like a couple
9: why
3: months after...
9: just put it in there?
3: Just put it in.
9: We all went and saw it.
3: Just put it in the movie.
9: It's one of the highest grossing movies of all time already.
3: Right. Maybe that's why, maybe they want to get past that. And they think if they re-release it with a little bit more people will go see it. And now they've got that record.
9: Mostly sunny today, 78, 60 overnight tonight. Chance of rain tomorrow, 68. Some showers likely too on Thursday. And a high around 70. It is 51 right now.
0: The morning after sports.
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9: Bears beat the Eagles last night on Monday Night Football. Case Keenum at QB, 38 years old.
3: Former Houston Cougar?
9: Yes.
3: Set a whole bunch of records in college?
9: Yes. 27-7 win to wrap up week 3 in the NFL. Week 4 starts Thursday. Steelers, Browns. Other news from yesterday. Vikings traded J.J. McCarthy to the Giants for a 5th-round draft pick. Lions-Panthers coming up on Sunday Night Football. Another primetime matchup for the Lions. We'll have it for you right here. 7:15 pregame and an 8:20 kickoff. Lions are a 3.5-point road favorite.
3: Let's go. Lions on the road. On the road for the next two, right?
9: Before I believe so, yes.
3: We're coming home for a couple of games. Lions-Panthers coming up on Sunday Night Football. You will hear it all right here where you're home for Lions football. 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
9: College football, Michigan and Minnesota. That game kicks off at noon Saturday. Michigan State at Wisconsin. That game will kick off at 12:30. NASCAR heads to Vegas on Sunday tonight, week four, Shut Up and Roll Bowling League at Washington Lanes.
3: We're back, baby. Team Z93 sitting in eighth place, looking to make our move into the top five tonight. Don't know who we're going up against. Don't care, you're going down. We'll see you tonight.
9: And Dylan Clark joining us, the voice of the Saginaw Spirit. Saginaw Spirit now on the road. We'll be on the road two games Friday, Saturday. The team will be back at the Dow Event Center on October 10th. But let's talk about this weekend. Had two nights, Friday night, Saturday night at the Dow Event Center.
17: Yeah, two nights back home. Got the first win of the season on Friday against the Niagara Ice Dogs. It was great to see, you know, for Brendan Taylor, that's his first win behind the bench as the 11th head coach in team history. And this team's going to score a lot of goals. I know that. Dima Zilkin and Brady Waslin right now, two of the leading scorers in the OHL. I mean, they're off to a 2 points per game
9: pace. Had a massive, like, opening weekend, right?
17: Yeah, like, they're going to have a great, like, for Dima, it's his draft year. For Brady, he could have been drafted last year, but somehow wasn't. So I think this is going to be a case where, you know, he goes back in as a re-entry candidate. So this ends up being draft year for him if he ends up, or if he keeps playing this way.
3: And looking at what Brady Waslin has done in these first couple of games, because it was a trade, you know, leading into this season. So he hasn't been with the team for an extended period of time. So to be able to come in and do this right away is pretty incredible.
17: Yeah, it's been, it hasn't even been 3 weeks yet. Like, that trade happened, you know, the week of opening night. All of a sudden, Carson Harmer goes to London and Brady Waslin comes in to Saginaw. And it's, I tell you what, it's a little weird seeing Carson Harmer in green. And it's not quite as weird, especially because he's scoring at the pace that he does. But originally, it was a little bit weird seeing Brady Waslin in a Spirit uniform. But no, he's blended in great so far. He's one of the offensive leaders on this team, and the guys love playing with him right now.
9: Dylan Clark joining us, talking Saginaw Spirit hockey. The team heading out on the road. A couple of games, Kitchener and Brampton. That'll be Friday night and Saturday night. What can we expect from either of those two teams?
17: Well, I mean, it's a rematch of the playoffs, right? Like, Rangers swept Saginaw in the first round this past year. There were some close games, but at the end of the day, you know, Spirit couldn't pick up a win. So they lost a lot of players, obviously. They went all in for that Memorial Cup, and they won it. But now it's a little bit of a reset for them. Still a challenging team. I know they just came back from a 3-0 deficit and won a game in overtime last weekend. So they're rolling pretty well right now. And Brampton's always a unique challenge going in there. So, I mean, these are not easy games. And again, you look early on, like, it is early. We're 2 weeks into it, but 1-2-1 to start the year is not ideal. It's not what anybody had in mind. So this weekend is going to be met with a pretty stern degree of kind of focus here.
3: And the Saginaw Spirit will be back at home coming up on October 10th. So, yes, on the road this week, but there's an opportunity to go see the Saginaw Spirit early in the season at the Dow Event Center. All the info is at SaginawSpirit.com. But after that, you're back on the road for a couple of games.
17: Yeah, it's
9: like a one-off right in the middle. Yeah, two on the road, then back home, and then two more on the road.
17: They always give us this one standalone night at home at this part of the year. It's like kind of a nice little reset point. But yeah, next October the 10th against the Kitchener Rangers will be our ice out cancer night. First chance at a jersey auction this year. I know folks love those.
9: All right, so that'll be October 10th. Team will head back out on the road. Then a stretch of three games in a row at the Dow Event Center and a game in Flint as well. So really four opportunities here. The middle, late October that you can get out and see the Saginaw Spirit, whether it be at the Dow Event Center or making the trek down I-75. And you can always see the schedule. You can buy your tickets, of course, at SaginawSpirit.com. And Dylan, picking up a dub today. Put the dub on the board, bro.
3: I will get the dub on the board.
9: 71st win, now three away from Joey Tater's all-time record of 74. Very impressive.
17: Getting close.
9: Going to be happening very, very soon. All right, Dylan. Have a safe travels this weekend, and we'll see you next week.
17: Thanks, guys.
9: More of the morning after next.
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1: Mostly sunny today, high around 78, 60 overnight tonight, chance of rain tomorrow, 68. Again, chance of some showers on Thursday and a high around 70. It is 51 right now.
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0: Good morning, Eric the Carpet Dude. Wish it was a little bit taller. Wish it was a baller. Good morning, fellas. Good morning. Rehab Tech Sherry. Let's go Lions. I'll be at the Lions-Panthers game. Bringing 9 Lions fans with me. Have fun. Coca-Cola Mike, good morning. I met Joe Thomas on Saturday. He's a Browns fan. Yeah, there's Hall of Famer Joe. He's in the Hall of Fame, right? Will be in the Hall of Fame? Probably
1: yeah,
0: he's not in the Hall of Fame yet.
1: He will be.
0: Breezy, what up? Truck driver Trevor, hello. Dropping Barkley on my fantasy team. He's a waste of space. That seems like a bad idea.
1: Saquon should be an undroppable.
0: Other Adam, hello. Good morning to PK. Good morning, CNC programmer Tanner. Today, boys, bring on the virgins. Ready for my extended weekend. Baldo. Go Blue Gilly.
2: Baldo.
0: Hello. Tiny's mom, what's up? They definitely used to have 2 hash browns in each pack. I miss it so much.
1: All right. Confirmed.
0: Texters, 989-754-6933. Again, 989-754-6933. 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Adam knew this one. 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Could score your spot in this year's Haunted House Bus Tour. 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
1: You know what I always say, Matthew? If you're going to have communal showers, I'm going to scrub my stuff. Well, if we're all in the shower together, you're going to have to watch.
0: I don't have to watch.
1: You have to watch.
0: I could focus on the wall when I'm doing my front side. And when I have to turn around, I could close my eyes. But there. If I'm in the shower, I'm scrubbing my stuff.
1: I'm going to 100% going to scrub
0: my
1: stuff.
0: That's why I'm in the shower.
1: That's right. Stuff got all sweaty.
0: Right.
1: Just got in a workout, bro. Getting swole.
0: There's no other reason to be in a communal shower, is there?
1: Not really. I guess at a gym, that'd really be the only place.
0: Right.
1: Unless you're in prison.
0: I guess, yes.
1: Really, those are the only 2 places you should be showering with other people.
0: Unless you're into that sort of thing.
1: Sure, of course.
0: Like, if you invited other people into your shower, then by all means.
1: It's not communal, though, if you're at home.
0: That's true. Yeah, no.
1: Like, if you play professional sports,
0: uh-huh,
1: you might shower with other team members.
0: Do they still do, in professional sports, do they do the communal showers?
1: I have no idea.
0: You would think with the locker rooms they're creating for themselves, they'd have, all right, we're going to get away from
1: everybody
0: the communal
1: showers.
0: Everybody
1: gets their own individual.
0: Like, LeBron James ain't showering with, like, LeBron the King gets his own shower.
1: Joel Embiid.
0: Yeah. Or do they still...
1: I wonder what that looks like. Oof. I don't know. That's a really good question. Maybe in basketball, there's not as many, but if you're talking about a football team...
0: Yeah, does like the offense and the defense go in separately and the special teams go last?
1: Well, they would have to. If there's a pecking order...
0: You're right. Offense, defense, special teams.
1: Special teams is definitely going last.
0: The 3 phases.
1: Yeah.
0: As Dan Campbell said, we got to clean them up.
1: Yeah, by scrubbing our junk.
0: Get in the shower, boys.
1: Got to clean up the phases. All 3 of them.
0: That's what he says then after every post game. That's what he means.
1: He's not talking about strategy. He's talking about the shower. He's talking about the shower. Apparently, guys are giving their genitals a real good wash in a communal shower at a leisure center. This in the UK. Leisure center is essentially a gym.
0: Okay.
1: Got a pool,
0: uh-huh,
1: got workout equipment, a basketball court.
0: Sure.
1: Fitness area.
0: Yeah.
1: Weights.
0: Right.
1: Free weights. Machines. Apparently, people are complaining about the poor design of the communal shower area after people in the gym are apparently able to view the men with what they describe as masses of lather.
0: Well, yeah, if I'm on the treadmill, which I wouldn't be, so everybody shut up. But if I'm on the treadmill...
1: And I can look over and see guys showering.
0: See a man scrubbing his junk.
1: That's a poor design.
0: I was going to say, who designed this place? Who decided to put a window right there?
1: Really needs to rethink the layout of this gym.
0: I hope it's not a chain and they're all like this.
1: The gym has now been forced to ask their members to not get naked in the communal showers following complaints that people can see the men giving their genitals a good wash.
0: But I just got my swole on. Like, I'm sweaty everywhere. Well, I'm supposed to wear what? A bathing suit in there?
1: Possibly. People are raising numerous complaints about the poor design of the communal shower area at the Sutton Council-owned Westcroft Leisure Center. I can see your stuff.
0: This is or is not what I signed up for.
1: This is not what I signed up for.
0: What if?
1: I would just go home.
0: Yeah.
1: And take my shower there.
0: Right.
1: Not showering at my local gym or YMCA or whatever.
0: Well, what if you go, like, before you go to work? Like, what if... There's 24-hour gyms now, and what if you decide at some point, all right, I'm approaching 50, I need to get healthy, I'm going to drive up from Flushing, I'm going to hit the gym before I go to work. You wouldn't shower before you come in here?
1: I suppose I probably should.
0: You would I would hope so.
1: Am I hitting it hard that day?
0: Well, yeah. How else are you going to get fit? How else are you going to get swole?
1: It's the only way I do it.
0: It's the only way to do it, man. And as the man who has to share this room with you, I would hope that you would be considerate enough to scrub your stuff.
1: Claims that men are getting naked at the open poolside showers, lathering up and scrubbing themselves in full view of others.
0: Well, that's the... That's a little bit different than, like,
1: I'm thinking... The poolside showers are not for you to scrub your stuff.
0: No, you get the chlorine off you.
1: Yes, or then you get whatever else off of you before you get into the shower.
0: That too. And then you go into... Yes. It's a little bit different than what I thought. What I thought was that the locker room had a poor design and the shower was visible to everyone in the gym. What you're telling me is these are the shower heads that are by the pool?
1: And the guys are stripping naked and scrubbing their stuff there?
0: Okay.
1: You should know. Someone needs to have a conversation with some of the people that are a member of your gym. Yeah, that's a poor design. Or someone needs to be in charge.
0: Or as Tiny Mom said, just put up a curtain.
1: They're often gentlemen who pull their shorts down and wash their privates right there poolside, making other members uncomfortable.
0: Good morning to Lansing Adam. Nothing more traumatizing than looking at other teammates naked at the shower tree in old locker rooms. Oh, yeah, right in the middle of the locker room? Like four spouts, you all have to be super close to each other?
1: Standing next to one another.
0: We're building a team here, yeah. Boys. Get in there.
1: Yeah, team building.
0: Yeah.
1: And confidence in one another by having your wiener so close that they can touch.
0: I guess.
1: Well, think about the relationship between the center and the quarterback. I mean, he's got his hands by his balls every time.
0: Every time.
1: And he goes under center.
0: Right up in there. Right up in there. He's got to tap it, man.
1: Has to.
0: Good morning, sir. Drinks a lot. Dear members, hide your member. Management. You need to send out an email. Hey, put up a sign somewhere.
1: Please do not wash your stuff here.
0: There's a shower in the locker room. It's right over there.
1: Texters 989-754-6933. Virgin Texter Tuesday. Coming up, we'll crown a morning after MVP. 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
3: Good morning, Craft Brew Matt. Excited to go bowling with you guys tonight. We're excited to see you. Rugmaker CP, hello. Essential Alex, yeah. Without spoilers, can I just say what a twist to end Raw? Well, I haven't seen it yet. I've been able to avoid everything. So don't tell me. It's bowling night, though. You're going down, high rollers. Dongs, please. GPS Kayla, good morning.
4: Dong, dong, dong, dong, dong.
3: Four balls and a rack found their way into the number one spot. I'm not nervous for bowling tonight. You are. MSU Larry, hello. Good morning to Joe Crete. Missionary Matt, trust designer Corey. I downloaded the Z93 app yesterday so I can listen to you guys while I travel around the state. It works so well. Ah, glad you dig it. It's available in the app store. Reverend Ra, hello. Holden McGroin, hello. Holden McGroin, more like washing the groin. Yeah. Fievel, hello. Good morning. Getting set up. Two more days till opening day of bow season. Deer camp for 5 days. Looks good. Garage Door Wizard Josh, hello. Texters, 99-754-6933. For those of you still trying to earn your spot in the Haunted House bus tour, congratulations, other Adam will be joining us next Friday night on this year's Haunted House bus tour. Freddy Krueger. Robert Englund played Freddy Krueger.
2: You and I knew that.
3: 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Robert Englund played Freddy Krueger. A lot of you got it right, unfortunately. 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Other Adam is in. Congratulations, texters. 989-754-6933 is the Saginaw Old Town Junction text line. 989-754-6933. 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
3: 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Celebrating Wing Wednesday. And do not forget, 1 week from tomorrow, big food truck rally at Tri-City Brewing Company with Fat Matt, 520, Wonder Burger, Big Meaty Phillies, raising money for the family of Keaton Rouse. 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

0: Metallica and Fuel, the rock station, Z93, the morning after. 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
1: Good morning to Bo Hunter, Eric, Diabetic Darren. Can't wait for bowling league tonight. Got to keep my average going up. Let's go. Good morning, AK, GPS Kayla going down. We're coming back for that number one spot. 10-pin Todd, hello. Good morning to Virgin Texter Adam from the band Dominot. Check us out at BMO's on November 14th. It's our first show in 17 years.
0: Wow.
1: My friend Jason Guitar.
0: Oh, let's go.
1: They got Wailer back together to play this show.
0: No kidding.
1: Yes. I know you have no idea.
0: Let's go.
1: It's going to be an awesome show. Good morning to Adam from Dominot. Other Adam, hello. Smelly Brad, good morning to you. Texters, 989-754-6933 is the Saginaw Old Town Junction text line, 989-754-6933. 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It is Lagoon.
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0: Waffle House in Florida.
1: Is that our favorite place?
0: I think it might be.
1: All right. You say so.
0: If not one of our favorite places.
1: Okay.
0: A Waffle House in Florida.
1: Has to be hell.
0: Has to be hell.
1: I bet if we were to, I know we have like certain cities, certain states that appear a lot on the show in terms of MVPs, in terms of just weird stuff happening. I bet.
0: Yeah, Florida.
1: Right. I bet, though, if we were to like really break it down to like a business, Walmart's going to be up there.
0: Oh, yeah, no question.
1: But also a Waffle House is going to be a top fiver.
0: Waffle Houses and Walmarts. They make this show go. Right?
1: They make this show go, yes.
0: Waffle Houses and Walmarts, they make this show go. Today's Morning After MVP, 24-year-old Cheyenne Hammond-Nadeau. She one of those women, like many, whose moods can change in an instant.
1: That's not just women, it's men, too. I was reading about irritable male syndrome this morning.
0: Okay.
1: I think you might suffer from irritable male syndrome.
0: What's that?
1: It's when you're in a really good mood, and then all of a sudden you're not in a great mood.
0: I mean, I don't... If I'm pivoting into a not-so-great mood, it's because something has occurred that has put me in that place. There are people who, in the morning, they seem okay. Nothing really happens to them, but in the afternoon, they're not as much fun.
1: Yeah.
0: Or there's individuals who show up today, and they're super talkative and friendly, and then they show up tomorrow, and they're kind of a dick.
1: Sure.
0: And I think for the most part, I'm pivoting on the, I'm in a decent mood most days.
1: I think so. I think you're right. As someone who has to spend time with you, I know there are days where I feel like, even though nothing has happened to me, I'm just like, I'm in a bad mood.
0: Yes. That happens.
1: Yeah.
0: Let's put your smiley pants on and you move forward.
1: I always wear my smiley pants.
0: I know that you do.
1: If you see me, just know I got my smiley pants on.
0: Got my smiley pants on. Lee County, Florida, Waffle House. A disturbance outside. It involves Cheyenne Hammond-Nadeau.
2: I just live a couple blocks down. But that one I just heard not too long ago from you, actually. So, not surprising at the Waffle House.
0: No, not surprising at the Waffle House.
1: Nothing surprising at the Waffle House.
0: That's correct. You can tell me that happened, and I can say, I bet it was the Waffle House. And you'd say, sure was.
1: Yep.
3: For most people, Sunday morning is the perfect time for a nice breakfast. But Lee County deputies say for one woman, it was time to expose herself outside this Waffle House off Alameda Avenue.
1: For the vast majority of people,
0: yes,
1: breakfast.
0: Sunday morning. Get up, maybe a little later than normal.
1: Sure. Maybe you got to go to church.
0: Yeah.
1: And then after church, you know what we do?
0: Breakfast.
1: We go to Waffle House. We go get breakfast. But for this woman, ain't no breakfast on the menu.
0: No.
1: I'm going to show my stuff.
0: Sunday morning, for some, breakfast. For her, expose myself. Do you want to see my stuff? Kind of.
1: Yeah.
3: Keegan Fritz lives nearby. He's surprised he didn't hear all the commotion after deputies say Cheyenne Hammond-Nadeau lifted her dress and made threats to a man in the parking lot.
1: What kind of threats? Was she threatening him with it?
0: She exposed herself and threatened a man. Here's my bits. I want to fight.
1: Oh, okay.
0: I don't think those go together.
1: No, you should show fists, not bits. If you want to fight somebody, I've never been in one.
0: Show fists, not bits.
1: But if you want to fight somebody, you show fists, not bits.
0: That's correct.
1: If you show bits, I'm thinking something totally different. I am not thinking I'm about to be in fisticuffs with this woman in a Waffle House parking lot. What I think's about to happen is I'm going to get some.
0: Show fists, not bits. That actually plays a role here, too, because not only did she want to fight an individual, not only did she expose herself to this man, she also apparently told him she wanted to have sex with him. That's the...
1: She wanted to fight him and she wanted to F him?
0: Yeah, that's the fluctuating moods.
1: Okay, is that what that is?
0: Yes.
1: That's the irritable male syndrome, not...
0: She's real mad at me. Uh-huh. Now she wants to have sex with me.
1: Keeping in mind, though, that this man is a complete stranger.
0: Correct, yes.
1: It's not like they knew each other in the Waffle House parking lot.
0: No.
1: And that they left Waffle House together or arrived at Waffle House together. This guy's just out for a morning stroll. He has now encountered this woman in a Waffle House parking lot who showed him bits, not fists, but wants to fight him and maybe wants to screw him.
2: I've asked the sheriffs a couple times that come out around here to just keep an eye on every so often.
3: According to the report...
0: Yeah, because it's a Waffle House. You need to be driving by here more often, dude.
1: Do the police need somebody to tell them that? Like, yeah, bro, we got it. It's a Waffle House. We know.
0: They shouldn't.
2: Keep an eye on every so often.
4: According to the report, the victim didn't even know the woman. He was walking across the street from the bank when she started yelling at him that she wanted to fight.
3: That's when deputies say they got a call from someone about the disturbance around 7 a.m. The victim said...
0: Before church.
1: Right. So you got people that are waking up early on a Sunday to hit up the Waffle House.
0: Well, yeah, because
1: it's going to be busy.
0: If you're there at 10 o'clock, yeah, you're not going to get a table. No, you got to get there early. It's Waffle House.
1: But it sounds like this woman, like, the party kept going Saturday night.
0: Is that what it is?
1: Yeah.
0: Or her day started with meth.
1: Could have been that, too.
3: The victim said Nadeau walked up to him with her hand in a fist, screaming that she'd hit him before revealing herself naked under her dress.
1: Do you want to fight me or do you want to... What do you want here? I don't understand.
0: As guys, though, you need to be... You got to come out and say it.
1: I need to be told. Do you want to fight or do you want to screw?
0: Yes.
1: Because it could be one or the other at any given time. I really don't know.
0: Just come out and say what you want.
1: In all my years, I've never been able to figure it out.
0: Right.
1: I don't quite know.
3: I tried asking the Waffle House if they picked up anything on their security cameras, but was told it could only be accessed by a manager. Nadeau was charged with indecent exposure and disturbing the peace.
5: That's the first, but that's very inappropriate for someone to do that.
3: Covering the Gulf Coast,
0: lady.
3: Fort Myers, Nayla Grandpierre, Gulf Coast News.
2: I just live a couple blocks down.
0: Thanks. It's very inappropriate to do that.
1: Well, yeah.
0: Yeah, well, she missed the entire detail of the fact that she also told him she wanted to have sex with him.
1: Yeah, she missed that part.
0: Individual who was not identified apparently backed away and then ended up calling police.
1: No, thank you!
0: She, Cheyenne, charged with disorderly conduct, exposure of sexual organs, and simple assault, and taken to the Lee County Jail.
1: I'm all set.
0: You want to fight or do you want to F? I don't know.
1: I'm good. I don't want either of those. I just want to get my breakfast.
0: Yes, I'm here for the waffles.
1: I'm not even going to Waffle House. I'm just walking by.
0: Show fists, not bits, lady.
1: Or.
0: Show bits, not fists.
1: I like that better.
0: Yes.
1: Show bits, not fists.
0: Texters 989-754-6933. 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
0: 54-year-old Cotchville Township woman was found dead in the backseat of a vehicle on Sunday. Deputies dispatched to an address on Crane Road at around 6:20 regarding a possible deceased person. Deputies arrived. They found the woman in the backseat of the car. The vehicle was moved from the parking lot. The Walmart, Cotchville Township, Saginaw County Sheriff's Office says she went unnoticed because she was in the backseat. Investigators say no signs of foul play. An autopsy will be conducted to determine the cause of death. Midlands Main Street reopening to traffic as the pedestrian plaza closes for the season. Crews removed outdoor dining and seating between Ashman and Rod Streets Monday. Traffic and parking were set to return by Thursday. The year-round refreshment commons, though, will remain open. Plaza set to return next June. Woman from southwestern Michigan recently became a millionaire buying a lottery ticket here in mid-Michigan. The 61-year-old from Van Buren County recently bought a winning bonus multiplier instant game, the Meyer location in Midland. Left it on the counter overnight, got up the next day, scratched it, apparently won $1 million. Chose to receive her prize as a one-time lump sum payment of $693,000. Plans to complete home repairs and then start a savings account for each of her grandchildren. Dennis Haskins, who played Mr. Belding on Saved by the Bell, has apparently passed away at the age of 75. Also appeared in A Million Ways to Die in the West, Magnum P.I., and It's Always Sunny in Philadelphia. His agent announcing his death yesterday said in a statement that he absolutely loved his fans. Everyone loved Mr. Belding, and those who got to know Dennis loved him even more.
1: I feel like he was one of, like, when they would bring back Saved by the Bell, they would do the college years.
0: He was always the one that came back.
1: He was always there.
0: Yes. Slipknot announced the 2027 stadium tour with 11 different openers, though no stop in Michigan.
1: Come on!
0: Starts next year, July 3rd, at Wembley Stadium in the UK. Then to the United States, mid-July. A couple of stops in Canada. If you want to road trip it, you could head to Chicago. They'll be at Soldier Field on July 25th.
1: Massive show. Slipknot, Bring Me the Horizon, who sold out an arena in Grand Rapids on their own. You had Lamb of God on there as well. Massive show.
0: Anne Hathaway's doctor apparently won't let her do Hot Ones.
1: Oh, come on.
0: She said she wanted to do an episode of Hot Ones to promote her new movie, but her doctor won't let her.
1: I think in the movie she does an episode of Hot Ones.
0: Yeah, she plays an author who does an episode of Hot Ones.
1: Nobody wants to watch the Hot Ones with authors. I'm sorry.
0: They use dummy... No, I agree with you.
1: There are some that...
0: Do they have authors? Has he had authors on?
1: There have been a couple. I would say every season, there's probably two or three where I have to say to myself, who is that?
0: Okay.
1: It'll be an author or a pop star or like some influencer I've never heard of.
0: Planned on doing the show for real as part of her press tour, but she got pregnant. Says her doctor said I couldn't do it because I might go into early labor.
1: Well, you know who's doing press right now? Florence Pugh.
0: Florence Pugh's doing press. She's not afraid. Probably not pregnant.
1: Has she done the Hot Ones?
0: I don't know. I feel like she has.
1: She has, yes.
0: Yes.
1: Yeah, I think I sent it to you, yeah.
0: Yeah.
1: That's it.
0: Well, it's Florence Pugh.
1: That's Yelena.
0: Yeah. She's got the...
1: The vest with the pockets.
0: Yeah, it's very handy.
1: Yeah. Small potatoes.
0: And if you wanted to celebrate today, I don't know if you know what day it is. It's September 29th. It's Tuesday.
1: Day of the week. Day of the week.
0: Today is National Coffee Day.
1: How we celebrate?
0: We're going to get some coffee.
1: Never had a coffee.
0: You've never had a coffee?
1: I think I've had maybe in my life... Two or three cups of coffee.
0: Really? Number one coffee cities? You want some coffee facts?
1: Seattle.
0: You would think it would be number one, but apparently Orlando, of all places, is number one.
1: Huh.
0: Followed by Portland, Miami, Long Beach, California, Seattle, Tampa, San Francisco, Oakland, Pittsburgh, and Austin.
1: What is this based on? Cups of coffee or like coffee locations?
0: Based on things like local coffee popularity, coffee roasters and shops, coffee spending and prices, and coffee culture. Ah, love that coffee culture, bro.
1: I know that you do.
0: I couldn't tell you the last time I bought a coffee.
1: You're drinking office coffee.
0: I'm drinking office coffee currently, yes. And I make a cup before I leave the house.
1: Right.
0: Off the Keurig. That's the extent of my coffee.
1: Yeah.
0: If it's a Saturday morning.
1: You're not a part of the coffee culture.
0: I don't get up and like, go get a coffee.
1: Right.
0: I want a good coffee. I don't care. I drink Miller Lite.
1: Don't. You and I are different. We're not the same.
0: 78 and sunny today, 60 overnight tonight, some rain likely tomorrow, 68, then some showers again on Thursday and a high around 70. It is 51 right now.
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0: Last night, Monday Night Football, Bears beat the Eagles. Case Keenum at QB.
1: Who?
0: 27-7 win to wrap up week three in the NFL. You remember Case Keenum?
1: I remember Case Keenum in college.
0: He's 38 years old.
1: Wow.
0: He has over 20,000 all-purpose yards in college. I think the only player to ever do that. He threw for over 5,000 yards three times in college, undrafted in 2012.
1: Case Keenum has been in the NFL for 15 seasons. How much money do you think Case Keenum has made?
0: It's a higher number than I'm supposed to think.
1: That was my reaction, yes.
0: Case Keenum over, 14 seasons? 15 seasons?
1: Correct.
0: I bet he's made over $80 million.
1: Oh, no, 60.
0: I was going to say 60.
1: Over 60 million.
0: Week four starts Thursday. Steelers-Browns. Other news from yesterday. J.J. McCarthy traded from the Vikings to the Giants for a fifth-round pick. Lions-Panthers coming up on Sunday Night Football. We will have it for you right here. We are your home for Detroit Lions football, 7:15 pregame, 8:20 kickoff on Sunday night.
1: Lions-Panthers in Charlotte. 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Lions favored on the road against the Panthers. I have no idea how the Panthers have done this season.
0: Well, they just lost.
1: I have no idea if they're playing well. I know that when I looked at the schedule when the season started, I said, okay, on the road in Carolina, but that could be a win.
0: Remember, opening week, they scored a ton of points, but the Bears scored like 58.
1: Oh, yeah.
0: Then I believe the Panthers won without even having the schedule in front of me. I think they won week two, and then they lost this weekend. So I believe they're 1-2 without looking it up. Lions are 3.5-point road favorites heading into this one. College football, Michigan, Minnesota, that game noon Saturday. Michigan State, Wisconsin at 12:30 for some reason. Saginaw Spirit on the road.
1: You can't move it up 30 minutes.
0: Saginaw Spirit on the road Friday, Saturday. They'll be back at the Dow Event Center on October 10th. NASCAR heading to Vegas. Week four tonight, Shut Up and Roll Bowling League, Washington Lanes.
1: Team Z93 in eighth place. Trying to move up the standings. We were in 21st place, I think, after week one. Jumped up to ninth place week two. Eighth place week three. The climb continues tonight. Washington Lanes. Look for Team Z93. We are always on lane 12, I think. We're on the same lanes every time. It's got the Z93 bumper on it, so we're on that lane. If you're coming to hang out, by all means, you can stop by, say hello. Drink specials, great grub. Always fun at Washington Lanes. We'll see you tonight.
0: Texters, 989-754-6933.
1: Good morning, Bush Latte Lisa. Matt, fun facts. I've never had a coffee either. Or a bowl of cereal. What? Bush Light only. You're a monster.
0: Hasn't had coffee or a bowl of cereal. Huh. That seems impossible.
1: It does.
0: You ever had cereal?
1: It's cereal. It's delicious.
0: Get yourself a bowl of cereal this weekend.
1: Good morning, Bay City Rick. While you're at bowling tonight, just don't scrub your balls out in the open. No, we sniff balls, not scrub them.
0: Mm-hmm.
1: Essential Alex, National Coffee Day. Now I got to show you my coffee. I just brewed a pot. Oh, it's Indiana Jones Toffee Treasure Coffee from Bones. Okay, all right. Fast Food Donna, I crushed it at my new job. Can I get a Dan Campbell roar to celebrate? Of course you can. Good morning, Bush Light Tom. I can't wait to hear a follow-up on this MVP on Misconnection. Some lonely soul at the Waffle House rounded up all his pennies to try and track her down to post her bail. Hashtag, we'll take hits for bits. Harrison Eric, what's up? Justin the Brad, hello. Screw you, Other Adam! Winning a spot on the bus tour this year? I hope you get separated from the group and end up having to kick your way through a wall to find your way back. No, I think that was you, Justin the Brad. I think that was you, and I think you may have damaged the property.
0: Ugh.
1: Amazon Jim, Caseville Christine, what's up? Texters, 989-754-6933. 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
1: Plenty of sun today, high around 78, 60 overnight tonight. Chance of some showers next couple of days.
0: We've had such a good stretch of no rain. It's been pretty incredible to not have to worry about the showers and the rain. And
1: yeah,
0: the
1: some rain tomorrow.
0: Wet and the...
1: There's likely going to be some... Oh.
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1: 67 in rain tomorrow, 70 in rain on Thursday, and again, chance of some showers on Friday, too, with highs only in the mid-60s. It is 52 right now.
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0: Meaty Steve, what's up? Crazy Kevin, hello. Baby D with the recipe. Getting me some Timmy Ho-Ho's right now. National Coffee Day. Hashtag Gary. If you haven't tried that morning after shot at Washington Lanes, you should. It's delicious. Picture Lady Kayla currently brewing as we speak. Happy National Coffee Day. Good morning, Rose Island. Mike, good morning to Diabetic Darren, Holden McGroin, Dog Daddy Neil, Emo Nikki. If I get on the spooky bus again this year, I'm making cookies. Okay. Golfer.
1: Everybody on the bus getting cookies?
0: No, possibly. If she gets on, Golfer Kayla, I need a spot on that bus. Keep trying. Hardware store. Derek, hello. What it do, Matt and Adam? Top of the morning to you. Top of the morning to you. 989-754-6933. Is the Saginaw Old Town Junction text line 99-754-6933. You can also check in on Facebook. We've got roll call happening there. Z93's morning after today, Taco Tuesday, tomorrow, Ticket Window Wednesday. Pure Pro Wrestling is back at the historic Masonic Temple of Bay City coming up on Friday. This Friday night, it is Enter the Dragon. Ooh. Drago, Lucha Underground AAA star Drago, will take on Mad Dragon Rohit Raju in the main event at Enter the Dragon Pure Pro Wrestling this Friday night at the historic Masonic Temple in Bay City. 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
1: I don't know how many times we have to tell you, people. First of all, if you're a known shoplifter, loss prevention at Target is aware of you. And as you pegged as a known shoplifter, it's probably best not to return to that store. On top of that, if you're a known shoplifter, heading back to the Target that you've shoplifted at before, and police are already there investigating another theft, probs should avoid it. Doesn't make any sense to me.
0: It doesn't.
1: Probably not hard to spot the police car out front.
0: There has to be. I don't know of any Target that's like a standalone Target that there aren't any other businesses around it. Like if you see a police car outside of the Target that you're about to go steal from, just look next door. What store's there? Go to that one. If you got your mind set on stealing and nothing's going to stop you, at least go to the store without a police presence.
1: Trading card theft from a Target, Palm Coast, Florida. Man and woman facing multiple felony charges after deputies caught them trying to steal thousands of dollars worth of trading cards from a Target.
0: Did they use a rock?
1: They did not.
0: Hey, at least it wasn't curveball this time.
1: They were... The trading card people, they I don't know if they have a group or something. I imagine they probably do. But they share pictures of card shop break-ins with one another. Because apparently it's happening more and more frequently.
0: There is, I would say... In the last handful of weeks, there's probably a different story around the country every single day.
1: Yes.
0: Of some other shop getting broken into.
1: So these two went a little more old school, went into store and attempted to leave the store with $2,500 worth of cards.
0: Oh, wow.
1: The problem, though, there was a deputy already there investigating another theft. Doesn't make any sense. 27-year-old Andrew Simmons and 35-year-old Madeline Whaley both arrested after deputies said they walked out of a Target carrying a container filled with stolen cards. Sports cards.
0: Oh, what you get?
1: Trying to rip a pack.
0: Yeah, trying
1: probably,
0: to.
1: Probably inspired by...
0: Oh, yeah.
1: By me.
0: Yeah, you're the reason why the hobby is exploding?
1: Mm-hmm. Single-handedly.
0: Now, there are people that have said, like, seeing you rip packs and seeing you go, you know, your jittery disposition when it comes to ripping packs has led them to opening packs again themselves, because similar to you, they hadn't opened packs since they were kids. And all of a sudden, we've got people that are reaching out to Curveball Mike from all over the state that are like, hey, man, I want to rip packs like Adam. What do I need to do?
1: Nobody can rip packs like me, bro. I'm the OG.
0: Everybody can rip packs like you. You know who does it better? Your kid.
1: That's what Mike told me when I was at the shop on Friday. He said, we need more Lou content. Lou gets views.
0: That's true. Like,
1: you're right. He does.
0: Lou gets views.
1: Like a combination of the three or four videos he's appeared in has like over 40,000 views.
0: Yeah. I mean, you're good for 4,000 or 5,000.
1: Mm-hmm.
0: But it's because we don't have Lou on here. Yeah, the last one that Lou did was 7,000. The one before that was 10,000. The one before that was 11,000. More Lou, please. That's what I always say. There's Lou on the beach. 7K. Oh, there's you and Lou camping. 12K.
1: 12?
0: Yeah, 12,000 views.
1: When we were in Traverse City?
0: Yeah. Yeah, ripping a pack a day. Yeah.
1: Lou gets views.
0: That's
1: what Mike was like. Can we get more of that, please?
0: Need more Lou, please.
1: Need more. He said he likes the accent he does at the end. Major problem for these two. A deputy was already at the Target investigating a bike theft.
0: I'm surprised it wasn't another card theft.
1: It was not another card theft, apparently. Target store. The Target's loss prevention officer alerted the deputy that known shoplifters had entered. Those known shoplifters, Andrew and Madeline. Apparently grabbed a shopping cart and a plastic container from the store, began to fill it with cards before attempting to walk toward an exit. Simmons walked toward a black BMW sedan with Madeline behind the wheel, apparently. So he did the shoplifting.
0: Yeah.
1: She apparently was the wheelman. Sounds like they had the plan.
0: Yeah. The plan was thwarted, though, when there was a police officer there.
1: He ended up dropping the container and running towards the black BMW when deputies made what they describe as a high-risk takedown and arrested both individuals before they could get away. Found 98 packs of sports trading cards worth more than $2,500.
0: I'll be honest with you, that price seems low.
1: Does it? 98 packs for $2,500?
0: Yeah.
1: And unfortunately for them, officers also found a crumpled piece of tinfoil with burnt residue on it. Turned out meth, fentanyl, and a glass pipe. Also in the Beamer.
0: Well, maybe that's why. Maybe it was the drugs that led them to think
1: we can pull this off.
0: Outsmart, outrun the police. We really got to rip these packs, bro.
1: I'm ready to rip a pack right now.
0: We have some you could rip.
1: Let's go.
0: We didn't rip any while Dylan was here. Then he just left a stack of them over there. Check out these hockey cards, Dylan.
1: Yeah, he looked at two of them.
0: Yeah. He ain't ripping packs, bro. We know the Saginaw Spirit. We know they're ripping packs.
1: That's probably why he gets a ticket every time he gets pulled over.
0: Yeah, probably.
1: Well, Mike did say that we got to rip some packs with Dylan.
0: Yeah.
1: Texters 989-754-6933. More of the morning after next.
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1: 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This money goes directly to the high schools and their marching band programs. 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The winning band again gets $5,000. 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

0: Tuesday with the morning after. Matt and Adam, great to have you with us today. Virgin Texture Tuesday, hour number four. 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
1: Well, Bat Blue J, what's up? Good morning to the Baconator. Herbal Mike, everybody wants to rip packs. Zach's dad, hello. Butt Love, what's up? Hey, yo.
0: Hey, yo.
1: Nurse Nicole, Huron County Road Commission. 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
1: 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And Fat Matt's Barbecue, busy week for Fat Matt tomorrow. Two stops. Going to be at Duralast for lunch. 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
0: 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The winning band again gets $5,000. 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
0: Good morning to OG Nikki from Midland. Bowling day. Sure is. OTR Stan, hello. It's been a minute. Actually awake this morning. Miss hearing the whole show, but I don't miss my sleep. Totally get it. Good morning, Wendy. I need a nickname. I work at a game store. I love horror movies, video games, reading, and music.
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1: Mostly sunny, 78 today, 60 overnight tonight. Chance of some rain tomorrow, 67. Some showers likely on Thursday, too, and a high around 70. It is 56 right now.
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1: Nasty stuff. I love it. No notes.
0: Yup. It's the Morning After with Matt and Adam on the Rock Station Z93.

0: good riddance. The Rock Station, Z93, the morning after. Matt and Adam on a Tuesday. Virgin Texter Tuesday, 989-754-6933.
1: Good morning to the American Dream Partial Virgin Bonnie. Hello. Going to be a beautiful day. Sure is. Looking forward to it. Good morning, Mailman Joseph, Hypocrites Jeff. Hello. Berthium Slaughterhouse, CMM Brian. What's up? I'll check it in. Texters, 989-754-6933. 989-754-6933. You could also check it on Facebook. We've got roll call happening there. 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Entries have closed. Next up, it is the voting round. And we've got some good high school marching bands submitted, including the Swan Valley High School Marching Band, the St. Charles High School Marching Band, Pinconning High is in here, Shepherd, the Marching Jays, the Kemmick Marching Band out of Midland, just a couple of the Michigan high school bands that have submitted for this year's High School Band Challenge. One of them could win $5,000 for their program, but your votes are going to help decide which one gets it. Voting opens October 1st. Be ready. Vote for your favorites. Help a local school win. MIBandChallenge.com.
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0: Week number two. Got two in a row when it comes to bear stories.
1: That's the same story.
0: Still counts. It's not the same story. Okay. Fat Bear Week is about to wrap up. Today, in fact, is the last day to vote. We're down to the final two, in fact.
1: I don't know. I realize it's called Fat Bear Week, so it's only a week long. But Fat Bear Week flies by.
0: Sure does. It's
1: a week. We were just talking about the bracket. We were just doing a deep dive. We did our bracketology just a few days ago.
0: That's correct.
1: And neither of us have. Brackets busted.
0: Brackets are busted. The champion, the reigning champion, has been eliminated.
1: Yeah, Chunk's done.
0: Yes.
1: Chunk was my pick.
0: I know. Explore.org. Final voting is today. Bear number 910 beat bear number 132 in the semis. You can't give these bears names. We always say that. You can't give these bears names.
1: Yeah, why do some have names and some don't?
0: First semifinal matchup of Fat Bear Week, and the other semifinal, bear number 164, also known as Bucky Dent, beat bear number 89, Backpack. Apparently voting went back and forth, though, all day in the closest match so far this year.
1: You got it backwards, though. Backpack beat Bucky.
0: Oh.
1: Backpack, 79,000.
0: Excuse me. Backpack eked out the win.
1: 79,945 votes for Backpack. Bucky.
0: Backpack.
1: 75,805. That's 4,000 votes out of between the two, Backpack and Bucky. Oh, wow.
0: Backpack now taking on then bear number 910.
1: Now, bear number 910 put up 110,000 votes. It is going to be a battle to see who wins Fat Bear Week 2026. Though me, like you, have a problem voting for a bear without a nickname.
0: Yeah, it's got to be Backpack, right?
1: It has to be Backpack. We're Team Backpack.
0: Yeah, we're Team Backpack, number 89.
1: Though Backpack. If Bear 910 puts up the kind of numbers that they did in the last round, Backpack don't stand no chance.
0: I believe Bear number 910 is a lady bear.
1: Okay. And
0: Backpack is a guy bear.
1: I think so. Not quite sure.
0: So it's a battle of the sexes in the final?
1: It's a battle of the bears! Yes. Bear 910, a single adult female. Backpack, an adult male.
0: Okay. Voting will get underway, I believe, today at noon.
1: And look at the glow up, though, on Bear 910. Bear 910 looks like a totally different bear. That is, if we're talking fat
0: really packed on the pounds.
1: We're talking Fat Bear Week. I mean,
0: let's see a side by side of the two finalists. And their glow up?
1: Yeah, it's a glow up. Well, look at, I mean, Backpack also had himself a glow up.
0: Well, Backpack was a thin bear to start the year.
1: Well, yeah, that's why they call it Fat Bear Week, dude.
0: Real skinny.
1: I gotta bulk up.
0: Coming out of hibernation, real skinny.
1: Yeah.
0: Pack them pounds. Who you voting for then? Gonna go with Backpack?
1: Backpack's mom, former Fat Bear Week champion Holly. That's the lineage, Adam. I like dynasties.
0: I know that you do. I'm also a fan of dynasties.
1: But also, around here we like nicknames. But I have a real problem with them not being able to give Bear 910 a nickname.
0: We love dynasties, we love nicknames.
1: Is there nothing about 910? And also, how do they come up with a nickname Backpack?
0: Imagine there's some background on that somewhere. But I am too lazy to take a deep dive.
1: I know that Backpack apparently had a significant injury in 2007. He climbed onto his mother's back when the pair swam in the river, a habit that inspired his nickname, Backpack.
0: Thank you.
1: At one point, Backpack was his mom's backpack. That's why they call him Backpack. 910's done nothing?
0: 910 has done nothing significant to deserve a nickname.
1: Though 910, the daughter of former Fat Bear Week champion Bead Nose, also sister to Bear number 909. Early 910 separated from the litter in late spring 2025. She's lived alone, has used her opportunity to fish where and when she wants. She's an independent bear.
0: Yeah, call her loner.
1: All the single ladies voting for Bear 910.
0: One of those strong single women.
1: Yeah. Who run the world? Girls.
0: Mm-hmm.
1: That's why Bear 910's going to take this dub.
0: Huh. Backpack also suffered a severe injury.
1: Oh, apparently.
0: Back in 2007.
1: I said that.
0: Did you say that?
1: Yeah, leg injury. Other Fat Bear Week bears participating, including both Walker and Bucky, have tried to court 910 over the summer. She said no. I'm all set. I am an independent single lady.
0: Yeah, those bears walked out of the forest. All the chicks in here are bitches.
1: Hard pass on 910.
0: Yeah.
1: It all comes down to this. The championship matchup, Bear 910 and Backpack. Wish we had some bear sounds.
0: I don't have any. All the animal sounds that I have no bear sounds.
1: All the bear content we do.
0: No bear sounds.
1: You've got no bear sounds, no growls, no roars, no nothing.
0: No growls, no roars, no nothing.
1: You can't somewhere find video of Backpack giving me a roar? That's cow. Damn, but they. Oh, that's a horse. That's a pig.
0: Yeah, I mean, I've got animal sounds. I don't have any bear sounds.
1: I understand that.
0: I've got more.
1: No, I don't need to hear more. Unless you have a. That's a dog getting injured. That's a happy barking dog. I don't. That's a chicken.
0: That's my. It's one of my favorite games.
1: My fear is that you're going to hit one and I'm going to screw it up. Like when you did the pig, I almost said goat. But I knew it. That's a big cat. I just don't get.
2: Meow.
1: That's Karen from the Deja Vu.
0: That's correct.
1: I don't understand how we've done 30 weeks of bear stories.
0: Mm-hmm.
1: And you're the sound effects guy.
0: I'm the sound effects
1: guru,
0: man.
1: Yeah,
0: that's correct.
1: And yet, all the animals you have.
0: Mr. Sound Effects, too.
1: We don't have a single bear sound effect. Knowing that we try and do a bear story every week. No! Sheep!
0: That's correct. That's sheep.
1: Oh, we've covered Fat Bear Week for how long now? We're the foremost
0: authority
1: on all things Fat Bear Week, and you don't have a single bear sound?
0: 2027, I promise.
1: You better. You better.
0: I'll add some bear sounds.
1: Those are crickets.
0: That's correct.
1: That's the sound that's made when I ask for bear noises.
0: That's right.
1: I get crickets.
0: That's the sound the people make when we talk about Fat Bear Week.
1: So when do we? So voting's today.
0: I believe voting starts today at noon and ends today at some point.
1: All right, we'll have a Fat Bear champion tomorrow.
0: Mm-hmm.
1: Big celebration with bear noises.
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0: Forecast today, plenty of sun, high around 77, 59 overnight tonight. Likely going to see some rain tomorrow, 67, some showers likely too on Thursday, and a high around 70. It is 60 right now, the morning after, home stretch on a Tuesday.
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1: Pure Pro Wrestling is back at the historic Masonic Temple of Bay City Friday night. 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
0: Next chance to earn a spot on the Haunted Bus Tour. We'll do that. Top of the 7 o'clock hour, we'll play Florida, not Florida. 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

3. Good morning. All right. I hope that you are having a great week so far, and we're going to make it even better with dreams of a vacation to a dreams resort out in Mexico for you and 3 people. Yeah, a trip for 4 could be yours, and 11 a.m. is when you'll want to catch the keyword to win that trip.

It's the Rock Station Z93. I fulfilled a bucket list item over the past couple years. I finally saw Gwar in person for the first time and had that experience. I saw the sad news that the artist behind Gwar's Sexecutioner character has passed away at the age of 68 after battling cancer. His name's Chuck Varga. He's one of the founding members of the band. He played the Sexecutioner from 1985 until 2022.

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1: 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From then, we'll have voting, which goes from October 1st through the 11th. 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

So I'm not one that's super into all the special popcorn buckets that they've been releasing. I've never bought one. I did think the one they're making for Street Fighter is cool. It's Guile's hair. But if you're a big Rocky fan, they're celebrating the 50th anniversary of the movie with a new lineup of limited edition theater collectibles, including the iconic steps with Rocky at the top of the steps, turned into a popcorn bucket. And it's pretty cool.

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0: 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From then, we'll have voting which goes from October 1st through the 11th. The winning band again gets $5,000. 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

It's that time of year again. 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

coffee fan like me, you can get free coffee at a lot of places today through the loyalty apps and stuff like that. So make sure you do a quick Google search. They did come up with a map over at Coffeeness, which is apparently a website about all things coffee, of the most popular coffee drink in every U.S. state. And apparently in Michigan, we prefer just plain espresso. Really? Just plain espresso? I'm a latte girl myself.

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I think today we definitely have to mention what happened on this day in 1992. The Stone Temple Pilots dropped their debut studio album, Core. It was produced by Brendan O'Brien. It became a massive commercial success. It reached number 3 on the Billboard 200 by July of 93 and has since been certified 8 times platinum. Man, what a strong album. Sex Type Thing, Plush, and Creep, all on that one. They won the MTV Video Music Award for Best New Artist. They won the Grammy for Best Hard Rock Performance. Just a huge, huge album in the 90s. So take a listen to it today. We'll continue on. We got Social D and Ugly Kid Joe on the way in the Revenge of the 90s.

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13: 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From then, we'll have voting which goes from October 1st through the 11th. The winning band again gets $5,000. 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

station Z93. If you've ever wondered why some guys seem to get a little grumpier with age, now we know it is called irritable male syndrome, or IMS. And it's a collection of symptoms that's associated with age-related testosterone decline. Of course, it's not like an official medical diagnosis, but doctors and psychologists say it is a really useful way to describe some changes that men may experience as they get older. If you are experiencing it, they say it most likely is the decline in testosterone that happens between the ages of 40 and 60. You can exercise, eat healthy, get better sleep. And then long periods of chilling out might help. So next time you want to just sit around and do nothing, say, I have IMS. This is what they suggested, honey. I just need to chill, okay?

If you've not yet saved our new phone number in your phone, I would love for you to do that. It's a big deal. You know, we had our 1-800 number for more than 25 years. Big change. So our new phone number for both calls and texts is 989-754-6933. What have you done?

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Rock Station, Z93. All right, we had talked earlier in the week. Slipknot was teasing something, and it's official. They did announce a global tour. They will play in New York, Chicago, Boston, Nashville, Houston, L.A., and San Francisco. 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

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For the millions of us that couldn't make it to one of the Oasis reunion tour shows, the good news is Oasis, Don't Look Back in Anger, will begin streaming on Disney Plus and Hulu on October 9th. 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

0: It's the Rock Station Z93. All right, you're here. Stick around. Duffy's in next. And at 2 p.m., he is going to kick his show off with a keyword that could win you a trip for four people to one of 16 Dreams Resorts locations in Mexico. This is an all-inclusive four-day, three-night trip, including airfare to Mexico. And all you have to do is text in Duffy's keyword at 2 p.m., okay?
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12: 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This money goes directly to the high schools and their marching band programs. 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

How about brand new music from Motionless in White featuring Skylar Grey? This song is a banger, and I have a feeling it's going to be the next number one for Motionless in White. It's called R.I.P. 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

I cannot believe how many people are all up in arms about Pat Smear still from the Video Music Awards on Sunday night. Yes, he lit up a cigarette live on TV. Probably not the best thing to do. But first of all, it's Pat Smear. Second of all, he probably did it as a tribute to the late Kurt Cobain, which I mentioned yesterday. I mean, we've got bigger problems in the world than whether Pat Smear is lighting up a cigarette on television. Am I right? Awake, it's Godsmack now. It's Z93.

Nickelback apparently writing some songs outside the band. Did one with country dude Josh Ross called Drink Things Through. That's apparently doing really well on the country side. This song doing really well on the rock side as it's number one currently. Rattle the Cage featuring John 5. 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

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It's Eye of the Storm on Z93. 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

So which dip is it you think you want to put head-to-head against Richard Eats to try to beat Eats for a $100 gift card to Barney's Bar and Grill in Bay City? 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Like, beat him solidly, beat him soundly, beat him over the head with a dip. And I mean that figuratively, not literally. 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

So, yes, I know lots of fans were bummed out that AC/DC had to postpone their MetLife show this past Friday out in New York City, but it kind of worked out for the better because that band, the Foo Fighters, are now opening for their rescheduled date, which is this Friday. So on the off chance you had tickets and were flying your ass out to MSG, guess what? You're going to get to see the Foo Fighters. If you're not doing that, you're going to be jelly just like I am, because I'd really like to see that bill. Here's Shinedown now on Z93.

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kind of feel like Marvel is now modeling this after the Taylor Swift way of doing it. Spider-Man, Brand New Day, being re-released into the theaters with additional footage. There was some stuff that was cut out with Rosario Dawson returning as Claire Temple. And guess what? There's talk that that will be included in the re-release of the film at the box office. And just like all the Swifties, I'm a huge Spider-Man fan, so I'm going to plunk down money and go see it again on the big screen. I know you probably will, too. Here's Bill Murray on Z93.

thousand extra dollars to spend on whatever you like. 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I don't know, maybe kick-ass trunk or treat with all the candy. 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

I'm going to go ahead and guess the reason why the Foo Fighters jumped in to AC/DC's rescheduled date this coming Friday is because this band, The Pretty Reckless, who was supposed to be there, has got other plans or other shows booked on their own and couldn't make it. Heaven knows. It's the Rock Station, Z93. 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

0: 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We're making it happen with Getaways to Dreams Resorts and Spas.
1: Yeah, we are. 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

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Now you do what they told you. 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

0: 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I was watching or checking out our Facebook page for Z93, and I saw a local bald man ripping packs again. And I thought, man, it's been a while since I've gotten a chance to rip a pack from Mike at Curveball Collectibles. And he must have been reading my mind because he texted me this morning saying, hey, dude, I'm sending you this cool Star Wars pack.
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So a lot of people were thinking this new dude was their new drummer, but Pearl Jam's saying, hey, thanks for, quote, sitting in to drummer Abe Lauriel Jr. So I don't think he's officially filling that drum vacancy. He just filled in for them at the Ohana Festival. But watch, I wouldn't be surprised if they turn around and use it again, and then, like, next year they finally announce that he's the official drummer. Who knows? Puddle of Mud now is controlled

So I guess Dave Grohl going from the Video Music Awards, accepting the Vanguard thing with Nirvana, to opening for AC/DC again at their rescheduled MetLife show this coming Friday, which I'm going to go ahead and guess, since that's outdoors, is going to be cold as hell. Here's the Foos on Z93. Yes.

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Lions 2-1 on the season, taking on the Panthers in Carolina this coming Sunday. The game is Sunday night football, which means it starts at, the pregame starts at 7:15. 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Thanks to our friends at Delta College in Saginaw Old Town Junction.

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Talking about the Haunted Bus Tour, it's back for another big year, and I've got all the details for you. 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